both day and night. Never grumbles or fusses, always treats me right. Never running in the streets and leaving me alone. She knows a woman's place,

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It's all about what you make it. Life. Life is a journey. It's all about where you take it.

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But I corrected them, sir. And when my wife tried to prevent me from doing my duty, I corrected her.

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But I corrected them, sir. And when my wife tried to prevent me from

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Life is a journey. It's all about where you take it.

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The answer, it's all about what you make it. Life is a journey. It's all about where you take it.

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1: What do you know? It's just you and me. This song I'm gonna do for you is very special to me. It goes back to my family and it's called Father and Son. So come on, help me out. This one's for Sam and our gang out there.

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It's all about what you make it. Life. Life is a journey. It's all about where you take it.

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It's all about what you make it. 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

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And I want to sing it for you guys tonight. And it's called Without You.

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1: When I was 15, 16, when I really started to play guitar, I definitely wanted to become a musician. It was almost impossible because the dream was so big that I didn't see any chance, because I was living in a little town, was studying, and when I finally broke away from school and became a musician, I thought, well, now I may have a little bit of a chance, because all I really wanted to do is music, and not only play music, but compose music. At that time in Germany, in 69, 70, they had already discotheques. So I would take my car, would go to a discotheque, sing maybe 30 minutes. I think I had about 7-8 songs. I would partially sleep in the car because I didn't want to drive home. And that helped me for about almost 2 years to survive in the beginning. I wanted to do an album with the sounds of the 50s, the sounds of the 60s, of the 70s, and then have a sound of the future. And I said, wait a second, I know the synthesizer. Why don't I use the synthesizer, which is the sound of the future? And I didn't have any idea what to do, but I knew I needed a click. So we put a click on the 24 track, which then was synced to the Moog modular. I knew that could be a sound of the future, but I didn't realize how much the impact would be. My name is Giovanni Giorgio, but everybody calls me Giorgio.

once you free your mind about a concept of harmony and of music being correct, you can do whatever you want. So nobody told me what to do, and there was no preconception of what to do.

It grazed Mars, made a circle around Jupiter, slid over a hoop of Saturn, and by the time it reached Uranus and Pluto, it had grown into a remarkably big, then crashed to Neptune with a dramatic flash. Innumerable amounts of stars

The answer, it's all about what you make it. Life is a journey. It's all about where you take it.

The answer, it's all about what you make it. Life is a journey. It's all about where you take it.